Zoner et Corner Brud et Tavo, Alan Stivel, Avo Gilaoued, Enabaden, Zulguel, ABMD, Enabaden, Isser Morik, Kavetvo, Dieu Sudahoudé, Julien Corningneu, Ipen, Ractrice, Kir, Music Brace, Men, Alan Stivel, Vitwen, Enabaden, Zulguel, ABMD.